0: Okay, let's check traffic. It's traffic time. It's the 106.9 The Bomb Traffic Report. 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
1: Watch for injury incidents right now. The northbound airport connector at Sunset in the cleanup phase. 15 south at Russell. Accidents Rainbow at the 15. The 215 eastbound off-ramp at Gibson and Henderson. Crews are cleaning up that accident southbound Veterans Memorial at Washington. And you're backed up with an accident 11 northbound at Las Vegas Boulevard downtown. Now you're up to date with on-time traffic.
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0: 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It's traffic time. It's the 106.9 The Bomb Traffic Report. 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
1: Crews are cleaning up accidents right now. Interstate 15 north at Sahara, 15 south at Spring Mountain. Expect heavy volumes eastbound Summerlin Parkway at Town Center. Northbound Nellis at Vegas Valley. That one's new. Delays 11 south at Valley View, 215 west at Jones. And a lot of congestion on that transition downtown as you merge from 15 north over to 11 south. Now you're up to date with on-time traffic.
0: Okay, traffic is done. 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

0: 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It's traffic time. It's the 106.9 The Bomb Traffic Report. 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
1: Crews are cleaning up multiple problems on Interstate 15 North at Spring Mountain, Sahara, and the Cheyenne off-ramp on Interstate 15 northbound. Expect heavy volumes on the Beltway 215 westbound past the 15 on the Southern Beltway, eastbound 215 at Gibson. Slow flows 15 north at Russell near the stadium, and you're backed up eastbound Summerlin at Town Center and 11 north at Charleston. Now you're up to date with on-time traffic.
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4: The Vegas Golden Knights found themselves down by a pair of goals in the first period last night in Game 4 of the Stanley Cup Final at the Fortress. But there would be no comeback this time as VGK fell to the Carolina Hurricanes 5-3. The only guarantee is that there will be one more playoff game at T-Mobile Arena. That'll be on Sunday as the series shifts to Raleigh, North Carolina tomorrow night. The Athletics and Brewers batters are feeling quite comfortable on the confines of Las Vegas Ballpark this week. After crushing 11 home runs on Monday night in the opener of a three-game series in Summerlin, the two teams combined for six more last night as the Athletics held on for the 7-5 win. The series wraps up tonight before the Colorado Rockies come to town on Friday for a weekend series. The Las Vegas Aces are on a four-game win streak that they'll try to extend on the road tomorrow night against the WNBA expansion team, the Portland Fire.
0: The Vegas Sports Report, brought to you by
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0: 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And now he's back. 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
5: The Athletics and Brewers batters are feeling quite comfortable on the confines of Las Vegas Ballpark this week. After crushing 11 home runs on Monday night in the opener of a three-game series in Summerlin, the two teams combined for six more last night as the Athletics held on for the 7-5 win. The series wraps up tonight before the Colorado Rockies come to town on Friday for a weekend series. The Vegas Golden Knights found themselves down by a pair of goals in the first period last night in Game 4 of the Stanley Cup Final at the Fortress. But there would be no comeback this time as VGK fell to the Carolina Hurricanes 5-3. The only guarantee is that there will be one more playoff game at T-Mobile Arena. That'll be on Sunday as the series shifts to Raleigh, North Carolina tomorrow night. The Las Vegas Aces are on a four-game win streak that they'll try to extend on the road tomorrow night against the WNBA expansion team, the Portland Fire.
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4: The Athletics and Brewers batters are feeling quite comfortable on the confines of Las Vegas Ballpark this week. After crushing 11 home runs on Monday night in the opener of a three-game series in Summerlin, the two teams combined for six more last night as the Athletics held on for the 7-5 win. The series wraps up tonight before the Colorado Rockies come to town on Friday for a weekend series. The Vegas Golden Knights found themselves down by a pair of goals in the first period last night in Game 4 of the Stanley Cup Final at the Fortress, but there would be no comeback this time as VGK fell to the Carolina Hurricanes 5-3. The only guarantee is that there will be one more playoff game at T-Mobile Arena. That'll be on Sunday as the series shifts to Raleigh, North Carolina tomorrow night. The Las Vegas Aces are on a four-game win streak that they'll try to extend on the road tomorrow night against the WNBA expansion team, the Portland Fire.
0: The Vegas Sports Report, brought to you by
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0: 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The NBA Summer League is back. 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
3: The Vegas Golden Knights found themselves down by a pair of goals in the first period last night in Game 4 of the Stanley Cup Final at the Fortress. But there would be no comeback this time as VGK fell to the Carolina Hurricanes 5-3. The only guarantee is that there will be one more playoff game at T-Mobile Arena. That'll be on Sunday as the series shifts to Raleigh, North Carolina tomorrow night. The Athletics and Brewers batters are feeling quite comfortable on the confines of Las Vegas Ballpark this week. After crushing 11 home runs on Monday night in the opener of a three-game series in Summerlin, the two teams combined for six more last night as the Athletics held on for the 7-5 win. The series wraps up tonight before the Colorado Rockies come to town on Friday for a weekend series. The Las Vegas Aces are on a four-game win streak that they'll try to extend on the road tomorrow night against the WNBA expansion team, the Portland Fire.
0: The Vegas Sports Report, brought to you by
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1: Yeah, this album is dedicated to all the teachers that told me I never amount to nothing. 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
2: Hello? 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You found Manuel Noriega? In the Philippines? He has a mansion? 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

0: like that. All right, we live, baby. What's up, y'all? This is Just Incredible. Welcome to the world famous Liftoff Show. All right, let's start the show off right. You know me, I like to check in with the city. Audio Rock, who's over there calling on the phone lines, big dog?
1: Yes, sir. Shout out to Jasmine. She's in traffic and said, play something she can sing to.
0: Hey, Jasmine, you know I got you, girl.
1: And shout out to Daniel. He said he's cleaning his place, catching a vibe, big chilling.
0: I ain't mad at that. All right, let's get into it. It's Just Incredible's Liftoff Show. If you want to get a shout out or a request in, the playlist is fully up to you today. Hit me up on that Instagram, okay? @Justin_Credible. You know I'm playing the hits, baby. Let's catch a vibe. Here we go.

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5: Major League Baseball in Summerlin has been quite entertaining. The Athletics are playing their home games at Las Vegas Ballpark this week. The three-game series with the Milwaukee Brewers yielded 22 home runs. The Athletics ended up winning 2 of 3 after last night's 4-3 victory. A day off today before the Colorado Rockies come in for a weekend series tomorrow. Pivotal Game 5 tonight in Raleigh, North Carolina in the Stanley Cup Final. The Vegas Golden Knights and the Carolina Hurricanes have won 2 games apiece in the best-of-7 series. No matter the outcome tonight, the Stanley Cup will be in town on Sunday in case the series ends in 6 games. The Las Vegas Aces will go for 5 straight wins when they play in Portland tonight. Just a quick trip into the Northwest before returning home for a marquee matchup this weekend between the WNBA's top 2 teams. The Minnesota Lynx have the league's best record and will be at Michelob Ultra Arena on Saturday.
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20: 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The

0: playing all the slaps right here. I'm just incredible, and this is the Liftoff Show. Dime, we got to send a shout-out to Drake, man, because he continues to break records, right?
1: Man, that's crazy. So Drake just made music history again. It seems like this is every week.
0: Right.
1: So his hit song, Janis, Shut the F Up, debuted at number one on the Billboard Hot 100.
0: Let's go!
1: So that gave Drake his record-breaking 14th chart topper.
0: 14 number one.
1: Yup, so now he's officially ahead of Big Mike Jack, Michael Jackson, for number one hits by a male solo artist.
0: Crazy, crazy. Man, looks like Drake just added another legendary accomplishment to an already ridiculous resume.
1: Yeah, bro.
0: Hey, you know Drake's got that line on the album where he takes a shot at, you know, his former friend, DJ Khaled.
1: Oh, boy.
0: You know, Fat Joe and DJ Khaled are like Miami, right? Fat Joe wasn't really feeling it, all right? We're going to talk more about that next right here on the Liftoff Show. Let's go.
2: 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It's traffic time. 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
3: Overall, pretty quiet on our Valley freeways locally. There is a problem on the way into town from the Northern Valley, right around mile marker 107 on I-15. This is between Mesquite and Las Vegas. Overnight, a couple of tractor trailers collided on southbound side of 15. Cleanup and investigation is expected to last a couple more hours. 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I'm Mark Thomas with your on-time traffic.
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0: Ladies and gentlemen, can I please have your attention? I've just been handed an urgent news story.
1: It's time for Viral Vibes.
2: Yes, sir.
3: Let's go.
1: Yeah, if it's moving in the culture.
4: Just incredible. Got it for you.
5: All right, so hip-hop debate time. Fat Joe and Jadakiss, two legends. All right, you know, they got that Joe and Jada podcast, and they were going back and forth over Drake taking shots at DJ Khaled on his Iceman album.

0: Okay, shots fired. Now, here's what Fat Joe had to say about it.
1: It doesn't sit right with me that he disrespected DJ Khaled. You know, we about loyalty. I've always supported Drake my whole life. It's hard to digest this album.
0: Crazy. Now, what's got people really talking is Drake and Khaled got years of hits and history together.
2: Yeah.
0: And I do understand Fat Joe's loyalty here.
2: Right.
0: But, I mean, Khaled was really silent during that battle when Drake, his life was on the line, it felt like.
2: Yeah, and ultimately, you know, I gotta agree with Jadakiss, who basically was saying that, where was this type of energy when everybody was going at Drake?
0: Where was the loyalty?
2: Yeah, yeah, I mean, look, everybody, you're talking about, you know, everybody from Atlanta, yep, obviously the West Coast and Kendrick,
0: yep,
2: and it seemed like the whole music industry was Drake versus them.
0: I know. Hey, well, Drake has just released three new albums,
2: yes.
0: His Iceman album is breaking all kinds of records. Shout out to Drake. I feel like he should get to enjoy this success,
2: yeah,
0: in the moment. Now, is Jay-Z taking shots at Drake?
2: Oh, here we go.
0: Hip-hop. It's like the Royal Rumble, y'all. I'm just incredible. This is the Liftoff Show. Hold on.
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0: ready, the vibes are ready, and hopefully you are too. Welcome to Just Incredible's Liftoff Show. Ooh. All right, I got a headline alert here. Michael Jackson biopic is getting ready to hit your living room, y'all.
1: Ooh.
0: If you miss the Michael Jackson biopic in theaters, you'll be able to watch it at home starting June 9th when it officially drops on digital platforms. The movie takes fans through the life and career of the King of Pop and had a pretty solid run at the box office.
1: Yeah, it did. I mean, it broke all kinds of records. Yeah. Made all kinds of money, bro.
0: My review, I'd give it like a 7 out of 10.
1: Dog. Wow.
0: I did like it, but here's my thoughts. What I loved was the music, the performances, and getting to relive some of the iconic Michael Jackson moments, right? The attention to detail in the show was crazy. What I didn't love is I felt like the movie played it a little safe sometimes.
1: Okay.
0: Michael's life was so massive, so complicated, and so historic that I wanted a little more depth into certain parts of the story. You feel me?
1: Yeah.
0: It's still worth watching, though, especially if you're a fan. Dime, did you see it in theaters, or are you waiting to stream it at the crib?
1: No, I'm streaming at the crib. Okay. I did not see it in theaters, but I do intend to watch it because, I want to see everything that they have to say about it.
0: Yeah, break it down. How about you, DeAsia?
2: You know, Justin, I'm such a busy girl. I'm waiting to stream it at home. I can't wait to see it, though, because I heard it is amazing. So.
0: You should watch it, I feel like, with your family, like your mom and dad.
2: Yeah.
0: It's a good experience because, you know, MJ just got so many hits.
2: My pops, he's one of the biggest Michael Jackson fans, so I'm for sure watching with him at the crib.
0: okay,
1: yeah,
0: for sure.
1: That makes
0: sense. All right, tap in, y'all. Just Incredible's Liftoff Show, live and local. Let's go.

0: Okay, let's check traffic. It's traffic time. It's the 106.9 The Bomb Traffic Report. 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
1: We still have a nice start to the drive-in so far this morning. No accidents being reported locally. North of the valley, though, southbound lanes on I-15 remain closed at mile marker 107. That's going to be between Mesquite and Las Vegas. Overnight accident involving a couple of big rigs. Northbound lanes on I-15 in that area are all open. South end of the valley, 15 southbound near Tropicana. Watch for a stalled vehicle there on the left shoulder. 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I'm Mark Thomas with your on-time traffic.
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0: Angel, who's celebrating today?
1: A big happy birthday to Kiara. She said she ordered an outfit just for today and built the whole photo day around it.
0: Kiara, hey, enjoy your day, love.
1: Also, big shout out to Brandon. He's doing dinner with the family first, then seeing where the night goes. I heard that.
0: Yo, B, that second part is where things get real unpredictable, though, fam.
1: That's right. And happy birthday to Lena. She said she's taking the day off just to relax.
0: Lena, sounds like you got it all figured out. Mm-hmm. Hey, happy birthday to everyone.

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5: Pivotal Game 5 tonight in Raleigh, North Carolina in the Stanley Cup Final. The Vegas Golden Knights and the Carolina Hurricanes have won two games apiece in the best-of-seven series. No matter the outcome tonight, the Stanley Cup will be in town on Sunday in case the series ends in six games. Major League Baseball in Summerlin has been quite entertaining. The Athletics are playing their home games at Las Vegas Ballpark this week. The three-game series with the Milwaukee Brewers yielded 22 home runs. The Athletics ended up winning 2 of 3 after last night's 4-3 victory. A day off today before the Colorado Rockies come in for a weekend series tomorrow. The Las Vegas Aces will go for 5 straight wins when they play in Portland tonight. Just a quick trip into the Northwest before returning home for a marquee matchup this weekend between the WNBA's top two teams. The Minnesota Lynx have the league's best record and will be at Michelob Ultra Arena on Saturday.
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0: All right, so the story that's going viral, what do we got, Dime? Lotto's new album?
1: And Lotto and Cardi B.
0: Yeah, so Big Lotto put out a new album called Big Mama.
1: Yep.
0: This album has 18 songs on it.
1: Ooh.
0: Lotto always delivers. And I also want to say congratulations to her and 21 Savage,
1: yep,
0: who welcomed a brand new baby into the world.
1: Yeah.
0: All right, so here's the drama. And I feel bad because I genuinely love these two ladies.
1: Yeah,
0: right?
1: Yeah.
0: Cardi B has records with Lotto, right? They've
1: right.
0: got that Put It On The Floor record.
1: Yeah.
0: And I guess when Lotto was literally, she had just got done recording a verse for Cardi B's The Era Time remix, right?
1: Right, right.
0: Fire song. 2 days later, Cardi B, a call gets leaked of Cardi B arguing with Ice Spice's manager.
1: Yeah.
0: And inside of the frustrating argument, Cardi B kind of slips and says, like, yo, I ain't Lotto. You ain't gonna treat me like this.
1: Yeah.
0: And Lotto hears this, and meanwhile, she's pregnant. Poor Lotto.
1: Yeah.
0: She takes offense to it.
1: Yeah, and so, of course, fans are wondering if on this Big Mama project, Lotto is gonna address the little beef or
0: right.
1: the incident.
0: Yes, sir.
1: And she did. So there's a song called Gimme That, and there are lyrics on there that are addressed specifically to Cardi B.
0: Well, okay.
1: But here she is talking about it.

0: Big Lotto gonna stand on big business.
1: That's right.
0: But, look, I think things did get emotional here, but it doesn't sound like this is unfixable between the two of them.
2: Yeah. And Cardi B did put out a public apology last week, kind of readdressing what happened.
0: Public apology. All right, we'll talk more about this next. Hold up.

0: crazy. All right, so shout out to the Breakfast Club in New York.
1: Yep.
0: You know, morning show in New York. And, you know, Lauren LaRosa. They had Lotto on the show.
1: Yeah.
0: And, of course, they had to ask her about it.
1: Right.
0: Dime, you think she stood on business?
1: Yes, yes. 10 toes down.
0: Here's what Lotto had to say.
2: Is she talking to Cardi? Mm. What's going on? Like, everybody's trying to piece it together and figure that out.
3: Well. Yes. Yeah, it was about Cardi.

0: 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It's traffic time. It's the 106.9 The Bomb Traffic Report. 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
1: Major problem north of the valley. All southbound lanes on I-15 are closed at mile marker 107. This is closer to Mesquite than Las Vegas. About 13 miles south of Mesquite, actually, there on 15 southbound. Again, and all southbound lanes on 15 are still closed and will be for several more hours. An overnight accident involving a couple of big rigs is the cause of all that stopped traffic. In the southwest, police activity being reported on the Beltway, 215 southbound at Sunset, off on the right shoulder. 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I'm Mark Thomas with your on-time traffic.
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1: Hey, let's go. It's time for Viral Vibes.
2: If it's moving in the culture,
1: Just Incredible's got it for you.
3: All right, Dime, before we get into it, give the people your Instagram so they know where to come find you.
4: At I am DJ Diamond.
3: All right, what do we got for Viral Vibes? We still talking Big Lotto versus Cardi B?
4: Yeah, so Cardi B did put out another public apology, kind of addressing the situation.
3: Yeah, so we were talking about this earlier. Cardi B and Lotto have a weird feud because there was a leaked phone call where Cardi B was arguing with Ice Spice's management. And inside of the call, she kind of aggressively takes a shot at Lotto.
4: Yeah.
3: And Lotto did respond, confirmed, on her new album, Big Mama. But Cardi B feels bad about it, man.
4: Yeah, so she said just last week, and I quote, "I truly understand how you feel, and that's exactly why I chose to apologize publicly, because the disrespect became public." She goes on to say, "There's a difference in what I said versus what I meant. When the call came out, I was 8 months pregnant, had just released my album, and was extremely overwhelmed and emotional. That's not to excuse what I said, but just to let you know where I was at in my head. I genuinely feel bad about what happened. I have spoke with your manager, your sister, and even texted you directly to take full responsibility."
3: Did Lotto leave her on red?
4: I mean, maybe. And Cardi finishes up by saying, "I always wanted to make it right, but making it right looks different for both of us. I wanted to connect with you, but you wanted to address it on your album."
3: I understand, man. I understand both sides here. I do feel like Cardi's being genuine.
4: Yes.
3: I know that Lotto was on, did an interview with The Breakfast Club.
4: Right.
3: Anything here about, can this be resolved, Diamond?
4: Well, so Lotto goes on to say in that interview that we played a little bit earlier.
3: Yeah.
4: She says, quote, "I'm open to a conversation. When? I don't know.
3: Interesting.
4: It wasn't a diss. It was just where I was at in life."
3: Okay, so she just addressed it. She had to get it off her chest.
4: Yeah.
3: Shout out to Lotto. Check out her new album, Big Mama. Diamond, thank you for that, Big Mama.
4: Yes, sir.
5: There it is. Viral Vibes.
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3: With me, Just Incredible.
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0: we made it. Turn it up. Let's have some fun. Justin Credible's Liftoff Show. I'm Justin Credible, joined by my show producer, DJ Diamond.
1: What the word is. What the word is.
0: You know it, man. Let's talk Chris Brown. Ooh. You know, he's not done feeding the fans yet.
1: Right.
0: Breezy just announced a deluxe version of his album called Brown, the Chocolate Edition, is dropping June 19th. Now, personally, I thought the album was solid. You know, Chris is one of those artists where even if you don't love every song, Diamond, you're guaranteed to find four or five records that end up living in your playlist throughout the whole year, right?
1: Yep, facts.
0: The man simply does not miss when it comes to making hit music. You feel me? I know the song Obvious gets played all the time on the air.
1: Yeah.
0: I like the song Cry For Me off of the project, too. Really, really good project.
1: Yeah.
0: Now, fans are hyped because Chris announced they're going to get 10 brand new tracks added to this Brown project. All right. Now, no features yet and no track list either, but some more Chris Brown music is on the way. Diamond, what's the comment section saying, my boy?
1: Bro, okay. So, comments obviously, you know, lighten up the timeline as usual when it comes to Chris Brown. We got Marcus Heard It First. He said, Chris really gave us a deluxe and the Usher tour in the same season.
0: I like that.
1: We up right now.
0: Oh, yeah, we lit. Chris, yeah, we lit, my boy.
1: Janelle on repeat says, this deluxe is exactly what I needed. These songs are about to hit crazy.
0: Ooh, okay, so the fans can't get enough of C. Breezy, man.
1: Yeah.
0: June 19th, 10 new songs from Chris Brown. I'm Justin Credible, and this is the Liftoff Show. Let's keep it going.

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1: Locally, our freeways are in pretty good shape. No reports of accidents nor major delays. But north of the valley, I-15 southbound has been closed all night at mile marker 107. That's between Mesquite and Logandale. A crash involving two semi-trucks. Now, just recently, they've got one lane reopened on I-15 southbound at mile marker 107. Northbound travel in that area not affected. 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I'm Mark Thomas with your on-time traffic.
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0: Just Incredible, and this is the Liftoff Show. Hey, wherever you're at, whatever you're getting into, I want to hear from you. All right, what's the move tonight? You can hit my DMs, all right, on Instagram at Justin_Credible. Slide in with a shout-out, a request, or you could even send me a voice note right there in the DM.
1: Yes, sir.
0: I might play your voice note on the air, okay? And let me know what the plans are for today. We celebrating? We working? You tell me. Audio Rock, who's checking in on the phone lines, big dog?
1: Justin, we got Andrea checking in. Okay. She said, can you play something that will help me get over my ex?
0: Andrea, I can't make any promises, but I'll do my best. All right, it's go time. We got the soundtrack covered for you all day. I'm Justin Credible, and this is the Liftoff Show. Let's go.

0: Ladies and gentlemen, can I please have your attention? I've just been handed an urgent news story.
1: It's time for Viral Vibes.
2: Yes, sir.
3: Let's go.
1: Yeah, if it's moving in the culture.
4: Just incredible. Got it for you.
5: All right, Dime, give the people your Instagram so they know where to come find you, big dog.
6: At I am DJ Diamond.
5: All right, so we got the tea to break down in Viral Vibes.
6: Yep.
5: What's popping, my brother?
6: Okay, bro, I got a random one for you.
5: What we got?
6: You ever seen the 7-Eleven logo?
5: Wait, why do you say it like that, though?
6: Okay, because that's the thing. Have you ever realized that the N at the end of 7-Eleven is not capitalized when all the other letters are?
5: I'm looking at this picture right now. Yo, I know I said I go all the time, but I'm literally just seeing this for the first time.
6: Wow. Yeah. So supposedly the story goes that one of the CEOs, his wife, basically said that the N in all caps looked too aggressive and not welcoming enough. So she said they should make that one letter lowercase and all the other ones capitalized.
5: Hold up. I've driven past 7-Eleven like 50,000 times and I've never noticed that, bro.
6: Yeah, and it's been that way since like the late 60s. So the biggest mystery in America isn't Area 51. It's the little N at the end of 7-Eleven.
5: Right. Imagine being the lowercase N and carrying the whole vibe of the company for 50 years, dog. I swear, if you didn't point that out right now, I might have never realized that. Hey, Dime, thank you for dropping through for Viral Vibes, big dog.
6: Yes, sir.
2: There it is, Viral Vibes.
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0: Yeah.
1: Okay. Let's check traffic. It's traffic time. It's the 106.9 The Bomb Traffic Report. 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
2: Still working out a couple of problems on the east side.

0: Anderson Interchange, I-11 northbound at 215. Got a couple of cars there on the right shoulder. Update on the accident north of the valley overnight between two semi-trucks on 15 southbound, a mile marker 107 between Mesquite and Logandales. All southbound lanes have been closed all night. Got one lane open there on 15 southbound at mile marker 107. 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I'm Mark Thomas with your on-time traffic.
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2: If it's moving in the culture,
1: Jesse Credible's got it for you.
3: All right, let's get into it. All right, so Jay-Z shocked the world with his Roots Picnic performance.
4: Yup.
3: Had that freestyle where it seemed like he was dissing the whole industry.
4: Oh, yeah.
3: After his GQ interview where he said he wasn't sure that battling needed to be in the culture anymore.
4: Yeah.
3: I guess Big Hov couldn't help himself, huh? But one of the most talked about moments was Jay-Z hit that stage with an afro, right?
4: Yeah.
3: Talk to the people about what we know, Don.
4: Okay, so a new look. Obviously, Jay-Z has had his locks for
3: years.
4: I think around 8 years, they said.
3: Okay.
4: And so, you know, talking to his stylist, it was reported that to comb out those locks took 6 days and 8 bottles of conditioner.
3: No way. 6 days to undo the locks, huh?
4: Now, shout out to Beyonce because it was her hair product that was used, the conditioner.
3: Okay.
4: From, let me see if I say this name right.
3: Get it right.
4: Secred Hair Products, okay. I think. I don't know. But
3: shout out to Beyonce.
4: Yeah, shout out to Beyonce. You another know, Bay supporting
3: why,
4: Bay.
3: Yeah, another reason why she's on that Forbes billionaire list,
4: yeah,
3: right?
4: Yeah, yeah, yeah.
3: Now, that was dope, but let's talk about the performance itself, Don.
4: Yeah, so he had a 90-minute set.
3: Crazy, 90 minutes.
4: Yeah, that's a long one. And
3: he's getting ready for the 3 Yankee Stadium shows as well. People are talking about, is Jay-Z going to put out a new album?
4: Right.
3: So this was a nice little, you know what I'm saying, pre-warm-up vibe.
4: Yeah, 90-minute warm-up is kind of crazy.
3: Yeah, right?
4: You know what I mean? But he did bring out guests like Meek Mill, of course, Jasmine Sullivan, Bilal. Yeah. And the performance really went viral because, of course, like you talked about, that freestyle.
3: That freestyle, right?
4: So, you know, there's some tension now. Jay-Z, Drake, Jay-Z, Kanye.
3: Kanye West. No,
4: you know.
3: We're going to get more into the freestyle on the show, break down some of the bars.
4: Mm-hmm.
3: But Dime, as always, I appreciate you on Viral Vibes, big dog.
4: Yes, sir.
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0: know it. 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This is the Liftoff Show every single day. You know the vibes. All right, let's pause for a second. Reset the day real quick. You know, it's time for your Liftoff motivation. All right, not every day is going to feel productive. Remember that.
1: Yep.
0: Not every version of you is going to be your best, and that's normal. I want to make that clear.
1: Yep.
0: We put a lot of pressure on ourselves to always be on. I say that in air quotes, on, right? Always improving, always moving forward. But sometimes progress is just getting through it. You feel me?
1: Mm-hmm.
0: Sometimes it's showing up tired, still handling what you need to handle and giving yourself credit for even just that.
1: Man.
0: Remember, you don't have to be perfect to be consistent. Consistency is truly key. You feel me?
1: That's fact.
0: And you don't have to have it all figured out to keep going. Just don't quit on yourself. Keyword, keep going, ladies and gentlemen.
1: Yep.
0: Okay, let's keep the hip-hop going. How does that sound?
1: Yep.
0: I'm Just Incredible, and this is the Liftoff Show. You know what it is. Yes, sir.

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5: Major League Baseball in Summerlin has been quite entertaining. The Athletics are playing their home games at Las Vegas Ballpark this week. The three-game series with the Milwaukee Brewers yielded 22 home runs. The Athletics ended up winning 2 of 3 after last night's 4-3 victory. A day off today before the Colorado Rockies come in for a weekend series tomorrow. Pivotal Game 5 tonight in Raleigh, North Carolina in the Stanley Cup Final. The Vegas Golden Knights and the Carolina Hurricanes have won 2 games apiece in the best-of-7 series. No matter the outcome tonight, the Stanley Cup will be in town on Sunday in case the series ends in 6 games. The Las Vegas Aces will go for 5 straight wins when they play in Portland tonight. Just a quick trip into the Northwest before returning home for a marquee matchup this weekend between the WNBA's top 2 teams. The Minnesota Lynx have the league's best record and will be at Michelob Ultra Arena on Saturday.
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4: Pivotal Game 5 tonight in Raleigh, North Carolina in the Stanley Cup Final. The Vegas Golden Knights and the Carolina Hurricanes have won two games apiece in the best-of-seven series. No matter the outcome tonight, the Stanley Cup will be in town on Sunday in case the series ends in six games. Major League Baseball in Summerlin has been quite entertaining. The Athletics are playing their home games at Las Vegas Ballpark this week. The three-game series with the Milwaukee Brewers yielded 22 home runs. The Athletics ended up winning 2 of 3 after last night's 4-3 victory. A day off today before the Colorado Rockies come in for a weekend series tomorrow. The Las Vegas Aces will go for 5 straight wins when they play in Portland tonight. Just a quick trip into the Northwest before returning home for a marquee matchup this weekend between the WNBA's top two teams. The Minnesota Lynx have the league's best record and will be at Michelob Ultra Arena on Saturday.
0: The Vegas Sports Report, brought to you by
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4: Major League Baseball in Summerlin has been quite entertaining. The Athletics are playing their home games at Las Vegas Ballpark this week. The three-game series with the Milwaukee Brewers yielded 22 home runs. The Athletics ended up winning 2 of 3 after last night's 4-3 victory. A day off today before the Colorado Rockies come in for a weekend series tomorrow. Pivotal Game 5 tonight in Raleigh, North Carolina in the Stanley Cup Final. The Vegas Golden Knights and the Carolina Hurricanes have won 2 games apiece in the best of 7 series. No matter the outcome tonight, the Stanley Cup will be in town on Sunday in case the series ends in 6 games. The Las Vegas Aces will go for 5 straight wins when they play in Portland tonight. Just a quick trip into the Northwest before returning home for a marquee matchup this weekend between the WNBA's top 2 teams. The Minnesota Lynx have the league's best record and will be at Michelob Ultra Arena on Saturday.
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4: Pivotal Game 5 tonight in Raleigh, North Carolina in the Stanley Cup Final. The Vegas Golden Knights and the Carolina Hurricanes have won two games apiece in the best-of-seven series. No matter the outcome tonight, the Stanley Cup will be in town on Sunday in case the series ends in six games. Major League Baseball in Summerlin has been quite entertaining. The Athletics are playing their home games at Las Vegas Ballpark this week. The three-game series with the Milwaukee Brewers yielded 22 home runs. The Athletics ended up winning 2 of 3 after last night's 4-3 victory. A day off today before the Colorado Rockies come in for a weekend series tomorrow. The Las Vegas Aces will go for 5 straight wins when they play in Portland tonight. Just a quick trip into the Northwest before returning home for a marquee matchup this weekend between the WNBA's top two teams. The Minnesota Lynx have the league's best record and will be at Michelob Ultra Arena on Saturday.
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5: Major League Baseball in Summerlin has been quite entertaining. The Athletics are playing their home games at Las Vegas Ballpark this week. The three-game series with the Milwaukee Brewers yielded 22 home runs. The Athletics ended up winning 2 of 3 after last night's 4-3 victory. A day off today before the Colorado Rockies come in for a weekend series tomorrow. Pivotal game 5 tonight in Raleigh, North Carolina in the Stanley Cup Final. The Vegas Golden Knights and the Carolina Hurricanes have won 2 games apiece in the best of 7 series. No matter the outcome tonight, the Stanley Cup will be in town on Sunday in case the series ends in 6 games. The Las Vegas Aces will go for 5 straight wins when they play in Portland tonight. Just a quick trip into the Northwest before returning home for a marquee matchup this weekend between the WNBA's top 2 teams. The Minnesota Lynx have the league's best record and will be at Michelob Ultra Arena on Saturday.
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0: 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It's traffic time. It's the 106.9 The Bomb Traffic Report. 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
1: Couple of crashes on Interstate 11 that could cause some backups right now. Southbound at Las Vegas Boulevard, northbound 11 at Valley View. Watch for a stalled vehicle there on the shoulder. Could cause some congestion. 215 South at Summerlin Parkway. Entry accidents, Lake Mead at Rock Springs, Jones at Foothill. And you're backed up downtown on that transition, merging from 15 north to go 11 south. Now you're up to date with on-time traffic.
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4: Major League Baseball in Summerlin has been quite entertaining. The Athletics are playing their home games at Las Vegas Ballpark this week. The three-game series with the Milwaukee Brewers yielded 22 home runs. The Athletics ended up winning 2 of 3 after last night's 4-3 victory. A day off today before the Colorado Rockies come in for a weekend series tomorrow. Pivotal Game 5 tonight in Raleigh, North Carolina in the Stanley Cup Final. The Vegas Golden Knights and the Carolina Hurricanes have won 2 games apiece in the best-of-7 series. No matter the outcome tonight, the Stanley Cup will be in town on Sunday in case the series ends in 6 games. The Las Vegas Aces will go for 5 straight wins when they play in Portland tonight. Just a quick trip into the Northwest before returning home for a marquee matchup this weekend between the WNBA's top 2 teams. The Minnesota Lynx have the league's best record and will be at Michelob Ultra Arena on Saturday.
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0: 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It's traffic time. It's the 106.9 The Bomb Traffic Report. 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
1: Look out for some debris on the highway. Interstate 11 southbound at Tropicana. Freeway crashes right now. Downtown, 11 north at Las Vegas Boulevard. 15 northbound on that transition as you merge to 11 south. Injury incidents, Decatur at Desert End, Martin Luther King at Washington. And heavy volumes right now, eastbound Summerlin at Rainbow and 11 north at Charleston. Now you're up to date with on-time traffic.
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